Paint the city red like a rooster. I'm on another level when I streamer. Business class to Bermuda. Big dog, never been a barracuda. 5, 10, 15, 20, 25, 30. You know it's never too much. Yeah, we got the energy reduced up. Yeah, we got the energy reduced up. 5, 10, 15, 20, 25, 30. You know it's never too much. Yeah, we got the energy reduced up. Maximum booster. 5, 10, 15, 20, 25, 30. You know it's never too much. Yeah, we got the energy reduced up. Yeah,

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I be heading up in the wild, I'm chillin' low key. Catch me on the down slide, down slide, down slide. 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Catch me on the down slide, down slide, down slide. I be heading up.

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1: Hey brother, I just listened to the song. Sounds so good.

And every once in a while, I start texting, write a paragraph, but then I delete the message. Think about you like a pastime. I could cry you a river, get you baptized. Or I wasn't ready to act right. Used to always think.

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0: Music in the mix. More music in the mix.
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Y'all better make some motherfucking noise for we turn this shit off.